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Max 93.1, home of the Islands Rock. That's April Wine. And say hello. And hello. Good morning. A great looking Saturday out there. Hey, back at it once again. Introductions coming up shortly. My name's Colin. Brief introduction. But we're instead of Rock Ride. I have the Police coming up. Thin Lizzy now. The boys are back in town on Max FM.

Home to the Islands Rock. We are Max 93.1. Back to the days when they pretty much ruled the world. They are the Police, and every little thing she does is magic. A little Police trivia for you. Did you know back in the early 70s, both Sting and the drummer for the band, Stuart Copeland, played in a London-based group called the Cherry Vanilla Band. Sting and Stuart would quickly move on and form the Police with the addition of guitarist Andy Summers. Good morning to you in Belfast, PEI. Enjoying a morning coffee on this Saturday. Soundgarden for you in Black Hole Sun on Max.

0: All right, there we go, capping our first official Rock Ride on your Saturday morning with Nickelback and How You Remind Me. Max 93.1, the Island's Rock with Colin McCauley. Hi there, back at it, broadcasting from our Max studios. Our second floor studios overlook the beautiful historic waterfront of downtown Charlottetown, Peaks Key, just around the corner. Of course, Founders Hall next door to us, and across the water, I see you in beautiful Stratford and over in Rocky Point. Hopefully things going well for you on your Saturday. Great to be a part of it. Coming up on the show today, the Beatles biopic is, or picks, I should say. There's four of them. They have all the cast members in place, and it's progressing nicely. I'm going to give you the latest on that for all the Beatles fans. More things I've learned from the internet. Also, shameless segues. And your history timeline today includes notes on A.J. Foyt, the Edmonton Oilers, and we're off to outer space, plus music from Journey and the Eagles. Good morning. It's Saturday, May the 30th.
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0: A taste of, I guess we could call it psychedelic rock, right? Back in the day. Jimi Hendrix with his electric guitar and Purple Haze from the Islands Rock, Max 93.1. If you're just hitting the ground running, so to speak, or maybe you've been up for hours now, thanks for including yours truly, Colin, into the mix today. And let's hang out for the next little while. What do you say? Good-looking weekend underway, wrapping up the month of May. Let's go back to Hendrix for just a second. So today's May 30th. Tomorrow was May the 31st, obviously. And it was on May the 31st back in 1961 that Jimi Hendrix joined the U.S. Army as a paratrooper. Hendrix was honorably discharged a little over a year later, apparently from an injury he received to his ankle on one of those jumps. But inside word is that Jimi Hendrix was honorably discharged for the fact that he wasn't really into the whole Army thing. He wanted to spend his time in his barracks playing his guitar. So there you go, the great Jimi Hendrix. Things worked out pretty good for him. All right, we're just getting underway here. Speaking of great guitar music, I have something for you from Ozzy Osbourne just around the corner. We're going to go back to the album called Bark at the Moon. Going to play you the title track with one of the all-time great shredders, Jakey Lee. Spent a little time with Ozzy and the band. So that's coming up here on Max 93.1 FM. We're just getting started.
1: Hey everybody, it's Carmen Seaman, your summer cruiser. Now, I might sound familiar, and you might be right, because last year I was also the summer cruiser. I am back again for another fun summer, and I cannot wait to see so much of the island. I felt like the summer went by way too quick last year, and I didn't get to see everything, so I'm really excited to be back. Now, I'm on here to let you guys know that there's an Alzheimer's Walk going on in Montague at the Montague Waterfront Marina. It's going on from 1 to 4, and they have a fundraising goal there for $10,000. Also, if you go, there's a lot of really fun things going on there. They have bouncy castles, they have refreshments, they have live music. You can also bring your pet. So I would definitely go down, check it out. It sounds like a great time. I went last year and I had so much fun. So definitely go check it out if you're around.
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0: And there he goes. That's Ozzy, the title track to the album Bark at the Moon on Max 93.1. The Island's Rock with Colin. Hello. Of course, the great Jakey Lee on guitars. Jake was with Ozzy briefly for a couple of albums, including Bark at the Moon. And I'm sure you've heard the story about Jakey Lee. He was, he lives in Las Vegas, and this is probably about a year and a half ago, or maybe even 2 years now, but recent history. Jakey Lee was out for a late night stroll, early morning hours, walking his dog. Just off the strip in Las Vegas, where he was shot by apparently an attempt at mugger. Thankfully, thank goodness, he survived that and went through some serious rehabilitation, but apparently back on track and playing his guitar. And thank goodness for that. He's one of the great unsung heroes of the guitar, Jakey Lee. We're just getting underway. Forecast is coming up. See if we can head towards some warmer weather. Some sunshine would be nice too. Working on that for you today. So that forecast is coming up then. Gonna kick off another great rock ride here up at 10. Gonna get things rolling with that will include Bachman Turner Overdrive. I have Journey on the way, and we're gonna go back to the album A Hotel California with the Eagles. It's all here on a Saturday morning. 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
2: Our forecast is calling for cloudy sky today. We'll see a high around 6. Tonight, expect cloudy sky with a low down to 3. And tomorrow, cloudy with a high of 10.
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Max the Island's Rock, home to your rock ride. That's Backman, Turner Overdrive, and baby, you ain't seen nothing yet. You know the stutter in that song, baby, you ain't seen nothing yet. That was strictly by accident. Randy ran through it with the stutter one time or two, and producer said, no, let's keep that in, Randy. And things worked out pretty good. That was a huge hit for the band Backman, Turner Overdrive. Second hour for sure here. It's Colin McCauley. You know, if we were a five-speed sports car, we'd be kicking it in second gear right about now. Oh, my heavenly day, I'm wound up. Kim Mitchell coming up. Journey now in separate ways, worlds apart. Bon Max.

0: There we go. That's what I'm talking about. That's Kim Mitchell's Go for Soda from the Islands Rock, Max 93.1. I have details on the Beatles biopics. It's fast approaching, and they're really fine-tuning that. So I'm going to give you the latest there. A time right now for a shameless segue. It was this date, May the 30th, back in 1964, that the only Beatles song written by John Lennon and George Harrison hit number one in Australia. Now, that track is an instrumental song called Cry for a Shadow. Happened on this date back in 1964.
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Going back, way back to the 70s on that one, the album Hotel California. Yep, it's pretty much a classic, that platter. And the first real introduction to the great Joe Walsh on guitars and that patented slide guitar sound with Joe. The Eagles, Life in the Fast Lane on Max 93.1. How do you do? It's Colin here till 2 o'clock. Then Bill St. James takes over with Time Warp. Just a reminder to swing on by. Lots of time. Take part in our Vogue Optical Weekend Web Poll question. We're at Max 93.1. Hey, look, it's ZZ Top and Legs.

0: That's Red Rider and White Hot, the Island's Rock on Max 93.1, the formative years of Tom Cochran, which is a fancy way of saying early Tom Cochran music, back when he was with the band Red Rider. Of course, Tom, no surprise, heavily influenced by the Beatles and the songwriting prowess of Lennon and McCartney, played a big role in his career. Uh-oh, sounds like a shameless segue, Colin. Yes, it is. Production continues on the highly anticipated Beatles biopics with Oscar-winning director Sam Mendes. The Beatles, a four-film cinematic event, is set for theatrical release in April of 2028. Cast members are confirmed, and here's the rundown. It's Harris Dickinson portraying John Lennon. Paul Mescal will play Paul McCartney, Joseph Quinn will play the part of George Harrison, and Barry Keoghan will round out the group as Ringo. You can do your own search on those very talented performers and find out a little more. I'll leave it up to you. The four separate films will cover the Fab Four's lives from their childhood growing up in Liverpool throughout their careers in the music industry, up to and including, of course, the biggest band in the world, The Beatles. And again, the release date for this is April of 2028. More of the Island's Rock coming up.
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0: Yeah, that's what a match made in heaven right there. Brian Adams, the good late, great Tina Turner, and It's Only Love from the Islands Rock Max 93. What? Kicking it into third gear right about now. With yours truly, it's Colin until 2, and then it's Bill St. James and Time Warp. His themes today will include the years 1972, 1982, and Home. Stay tuned for that. If you're celebrating a birthday today, first of all, happy birthday from the gang here at Max FM. You're in great company. Tom Morello, great talented guitar player, producer. Tom Morello is 62. You might know him as the guitarist with Rage Against the Machine or another great band, Audioslave. Happy birthday, Tom Morello. Winona Judd, great talent in her own right. Winona is 62. And R&B singer CeeLo Green turns 51.
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2: Our forecast is calling for cloudy sky today. We'll see a high around 6. Tonight, expect cloudy sky with a low down to 3. And tomorrow, cloudy with a high of 10.
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Yeah, you know, it takes a little courage. Hip for you in beautiful Cape Wolf this morning. Ow, how you doing? Great to have you tuning in to the Islands Rock Max 93.1. You and I sharing another rock ride. It's Colin McCauley. Great to have you tuning in. Nice to be sharing part of my weekend with you. I have something for you from Dire Straits coming up. Stones Now and Beast.

Dire Straits, a little help from Sting from the Police on that one, and Money for Nothing on Max 93.1. It's May the 30th. It was this date in 1961 that legendary race car driver A.J. Foyt won the first of four victories at the Indy 500. It took place on this date, 61. Pearl Jam and Daughter on Max.

0: Zaldanova, Fantasy on the Island's Rock Max 93.1 FM, home to your rock ride. Over 20 minutes of nonstop tunes for you. And those tunes will continue with April Wine and Motley Crue. It's Colin with our own Motley Crue in here at the Max Studio. Bill St. James, part of that crew, and he'll take over at 2 today. You know what? I was perusing the birthday list here, and guess what? Legendary, iconic film actor, and personally speaking, one of my all-time favorites, Clint Eastwood. He has a birthday tomorrow. He turns 96, and he's still out there getting it done. The great Clint Eastwood, which brings to mind that classic line from one of his movies. Do you feel lucky? Well, do you, punk? You want to buy a lottery ticket?
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0: taste of vintage wine for you on this final weekend of May. I couldn't resist. April Wine and Son of the Gypsy Queen on Max 93.1. And although, sadly, we lost Miles Goodwin, a couple of years ago now, Brian Greenway, longtime serving member with April Wine, he doesn't go back to the very beginning, but he's been with April Wine for decades. Guitarist and vocalist Brian Greenway is out on the road. He's surrounded himself with a group of really, really talented musicians, and they're flying the April Wine flag. And doing so proudly, just play through the Maritimes, as a matter of fact. April Wine. Hi from Colin. Good morning. I have something new here for you. It's called Things I Learned on the Internet. Because learning is right good. Or otherwise known as going down a bottomless rabbit hole when I should have been practicing the guitar. Or 100 other things. You ever go down that rabbit hole? Here's one. In 2008, scientists discovered that sperm whales sleep vertically near the surface of the ocean, remaining completely motionless for up to 2 hours, getting some shut-eye. Things I learned on the internet.
1: Everybody, it's Carmen Seaman, your summer cruiser. I hope you guys are doing good. Today I want to let you know about some stuff that's going on. So we have two Alzheimer's Walk going on. There's one in Summerside. It's today. They have a fundraising goal for $20,000, and it's at the Credit Union Multipurpose Dome. They also have a lot of really fun events going on. I'm almost jealous I can't go, but they have bouncy castles. They have refreshments. Say you can bring your pets. They have live music. It really sounds like a great time. So if you're in the Summerside area, definitely go check it out if you're around from 1 to 4. I'm sure they'd love to have you there. And this is Carmen.
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0: Headed towards the lunch hour. That's Motley Crue and Girls, Girls, Girls on Max 93.1. Playing the Islands Rock. Don't forget that weekend web poll there for you anytime you need it. It's there now all weekend long. 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First thing Monday morning and a brand new month on Monday. So there you go. Let's go back in time right now as we do wrap up the month of May. It's May the 30th, and it was on this date in 2003 that the animated film Finding Nemo was released in theaters across Canada and the U.S. That happened on this date in 2003. Oddly enough, suddenly, I have a hankering for fish sticks for lunch.
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2: Our forecast is calling for cloudy sky today. We'll see a high around 6. Tonight, expect cloudy sky with a low down to 3. And tomorrow, cloudy with a high of 10.
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That's Big Wreck and That Song. I love That Song on Max FM. Hey, Bill St. James is in at 2 o'clock this afternoon with Time Warp, and he's going to play that song that you love, might even play a couple that you don't. Good afternoon from Colin McCauley. We're inside a rock ride with Pat Benatar coming up. This is Billy Idol and Rebel Yell.

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0: That's Pat Benatar. Hit me with your best shot. Wrapping up another rock ride here on Max 93.1, and not just any old rock ride. The afternoon rock ride, and here we go on this Saturday, final weekend for the month of May. It's calling until 2. I alluded to the fact that Bill St. James will take over thereafter, run it right up until 6 o'clock this evening. And Bill's themes today on the show include the years 1972, 1982, and home. We're going to go back in time right now. We're talking Stanley Cup playoffs. Are you still interested in the playoffs? My interest has kind of waned a little bit, but that's another story. All right, let's go back. May the 30th, 1985, the Edmonton Oilers take back-to-back titles, defeating the Philadelphia Flyers 8-3 in Edmonton to claim the Coupe de Stanley. Happened on this date in 1985.
1: Well, how's it going, everybody? It's Lee Ruby checking in. We are celebrating International Day of the Potato and doing it in the finest of fashions by bringing in, well, a lot of people. Cavendish is here, but also Minister Blois Thompson is joining me. Thanks for joining me, Minister.
2: It's great to be here, Lee.
1: Yeah, we had a great little setup out front here at 5 Prince Street. What does, I mean, the easy question for you is, what does the potato mean to the island and what does it mean to you?
2: Well, potato to Prince Edward Island, we're known for our potato and our potato farmers, and this is a great way to celebrate the day of the potato. So
1: for sure, what's your favorite way to have it prepared? Gotta know.
2: I like the new potato.
1: Yeah,
2: 1st of July, you get that new potato. You can't beat that. But baked potato for me also is fantastic.
1: There's just limitless options.
2: There's so many.
1: Yes, yeah. But you're going to be here for a little while. We appreciate you taking the time. We're broadcasting from noon till 4 here, 5 Prince Street, and Cavendish Fries is going to be giving away fries by donation, as well as bags of potatoes as well for those who come up first come, first serve till about 3:30. So thanks for joining us this morning.
2: No problem.
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changing how we thought about the electric guitar. It's Van Halen from their debut, and You Really Got Me on Max 93.1. You know, I saw David Lee Roth in an interview back in the day, and he said when that album came out, and that single in particular, he said, you know, when we went into the studio to learn that Kinks song, I didn't even bother learning all the words. He said, I memorized the main hook and sang it over and over and over again. That's Rock School 101 with the great David Lee Roth. Good afternoon. I have music on the way for you from Loverboy. This is AC/DC, The Thunder from Down Under, and Thunderstruck.

0: Hey everybody, it's Carmen Seaman, your summer cruiser. So a little bit of an update. So the Alzheimer's Walk is now inside the Credit Union Walk and Track. So keep you out of the cold a little bit, which is nice. So just want to give you guys an update on that, just so you're not confused if you show up at the Dome. Don't go to the Dome, go to the Walk and Track at the Summerside Credit Union place. And hopefully you guys enjoy the event. It's on from 1 to 4 today.
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0: Hey, remember, when you sing it, you have to sing it just like Mike Reno of Loverboy and Hot Girl in Love. You don't quite pronunciate it. Hot Girl in Love. A lover boy, the Islands Rock, Max 93.1, having fun on a Saturday afternoon because it's fun to have fun. And it's free. How you doing? Are you having a good Saturday so far? I sure hope so. Let's add to it right now with things I learned on the internet, because learning is indeed fun. Or headed down a bottomless rabbit hole when I should have been doing house chores. Here's one. At the age of 13, Kelvin Doe from Sierra Leone in West Africa, he taught himself engineering, and with that knowledge, he built his own radio station. Built the batteries, generators, and transmitters all out of scrap metal. Talk about recycling. Kelvin now has his own radio show, calls himself DJ Focus, with an all-requesta fiesta. Things I learned on the internet.
1: Hey, how's it going? Lee Ruby checking in again. It is International Day of the Potato, and we are celebrating in the finest of fashions here at our Harborfront studio. Our sister station, CFCY and Spud FM, will be on hand, and we're making sure that not only are we recognizing this incredible vegetable that we're going to learn even more about, because in some of the conversations that I've had, even in the short time we've been here, there's been a few things that I've learned that I just never thought about, which is great about the nutritional benefits of it, also how it can not only keep your costs down with the affordability, but also other very, very cool facts about the potato that will make it a lot more appealing and feed more bellies. We'll make sure we get into that conversation as well. But I do want to remind you that with it being a little bit chillier today, why not warm up with some French fries? Because we've got Cavendish fries with us here on hand till 3 o'clock today, giving out fries by donation, and maybe some potatoes can go your way as well. But you'll have to come in, say hello to us. Carmen, the summer cruiser driver, is on hand with me as well till 4 o'clock today for Max 93.1. I'm Lee Ruby.
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14: The weekend is here.

0: Let's Triumph and Spellbound on the Islands Rock Max 93.1, just seconds away from your island forecast. Twould be nice to have some sunshine. Working on that for you today, and we're headed towards a brand new month, and with it, hopefully some warmer weather. Those details coming up. 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
1: Well, how's it going, everybody? It's Lee Ruby checking in. We are celebrating International Day of the Potato and doing it in the finest of fashions by bringing in, well, a lot of people. Cavendish is here, but also Minister Blois Thompson is joining me. Thanks for joining me, Minister.
2: It's great to be here, Lee.
1: Yeah, we had a great little setup out front here at 5 Prince Street. What does, I mean, the easy question for you is, what does the potato mean to the island and what does it mean to you?
2: Well, potato to Prince Edward Island, we're known for our potato and our potato farmers, and this is a great way to celebrate the day of the potato. So
1: for sure, what's your favorite way to have it prepared? Gotta know.
2: I like the new potato. First of July, you get that new potato. You can't beat that. But baked potato for me also is fantastic.
1: There's just limitless options.
2: There's so many.
1: Yes, but you're going to be here for a little while. We appreciate you taking the time. 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
4: Our forecast is calling for cloudy sky today. We'll see a high around 6. Tonight, expect cloudy sky with a low down to 3. And tomorrow, cloudy with a high of 10.
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Hey, we are locked and we are loaded for bear. The Island Rock Max 93.1. Good afternoon from Colin McCauley. Inside another rock ride with tunes on the way from the Moody Blue. Special mention and a welcome back to the crew at Oyster Bed Speedway. The 2026 season is now underway. Hey, gotta love the smell of the burning rubber and the smell of that petrol. You're gonna buy the whole seat, but you're only gonna need the edge. 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

The Moody Blues with The Voice on Max 93.1. It's May the 30th. It was this date in 2017 that Bob Seger's greatest hits album hit sales of 10 million worldwide, and that meant diamond status for Bob Seger. This date, 2017.

0: That's Bush with Glycerine, or Glycerine, if you wish. The Island's Rock, Max 93.1. Bill St. James has confirmed he is locked and ready to roll at 2 o'clock today with another edition of Time Warp. His themes will include Home and the years 1972 and 1982, 2 till 6 today, and then we'll play the encore edition for you with Bill Sunday afternoons beginning at 12 noon. And yours truly calling in tomorrow morning at 9. So, yeah, let's continue the I'll request a fiesta here, shall we? If you're celebrating a birthday today, happy birthday. You're in great company. Tom Morello, a great producer and amazing guitarist. Tom Morello turned 62. You probably know him from the band Rage Against the Machine or Audioslave. Also, Wynonna Judd, great singer. She's still going strong. She's 62. And R&B singer CeeLo Green turns 51.
1: What's going on? Lee Ruby checking in again. International Day of the Potato. And as I'd mentioned earlier on today, bring on some very special guests. And Greg Donald was kind enough to join us this afternoon. Thanks for sitting in with me, Greg.
2: Glad to be here. Thanks, Lee.
1: That's great. You were talking to me earlier about something about we have the ability to feed how many people with our potato distribution?
2: We produce enough potatoes annually on PEI to feed 25 million people their annual potato needs.
1: That is absolutely mind-boggling when you think about it, because not only is it very good locally, but globally as well.
2: Absolutely, yeah. We feed those potatoes go to folks across our country, in the U.S. and around the world. So huge responsibility.
1: And that's great. We got great farmers here on PEI who tag on or who help it get from the soil and, of course, to our plates. We've been mentioning the nutritional benefits of it, the cost effect of it. And before I let you go, because I know you're a busy guy, best way to have a potato. What do you think, Greg?
2: For me, I'm a simple guy. It's French fries.
1: Yeah. And what on your French fries? Or you rock them naked?
2: What, on top of them?
1: Yeah.
2: Ketchup.
1: There you go. I wasn't sure. Some people are mayo. Some are just
2: a lot
1: salmon.
2: Of ketchup.
1: There you go. Great answer, because tomato, also a vegetable.
2: Yeah.
1: We're broadcasting live today. Until 3 o'clock, we have got fries by donation, but we'll be on hand till about 4. For Max 93.1, I'm Lee Ruby.
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0: The tragically hip, I'm 38 years old. On Max 93.1, the Islands Rock. Good afternoon to you in Wood Islands, PEI. Just a beautiful area. Where on the island is not beautiful, right? Everywhere is gorgeous. We're surrounded by water, you know, so it's shoreline everywhere. Hi to you in Wood Islands. I hope you're having a great day. Things I learned on the internet. This is something new for you. Or otherwise known as headed down a bottomless rabbit hole when I probably should have been doing something a little more productive. Here's one. A 72-year-old EMT instructor was teaching his class how to spot a heart attack when he suddenly collapsed from a suspected heart attack. Well, his students used the skills that he just taught them to bring him back to life. Things I learned on the internet.
1: What's going on, everybody? It is International Day of the Potato. We are celebrating at 5 Prince Street in Charlottetown at our Max 93.1 studios. Would love to see you there. We're giving away potatoes, and we are giving away fries by donation as well. And a lot of wonderful guests joining me, including Ellen Callenberg, who's the Executive Director of the World Potato Congress. And Ellen, not only do we know about the benefits here locally on PEI, but you've discussed some of the international benefits and initiatives you have. Do you mind sharing with our listeners some of those that you've been doing?
2: Very good. Thank you so much for having me. We are very excited to be supporting the PEI Potato Board here today. The World Potato Congress is a nonprofit group of directors and international advisors who support various initiatives around the world. International Day of the Potato, of course, was one of the first ones where we lobbied member countries to develop the first International Day of the Potato in 2024, and it's exciting to be here today celebrating the third International Day with the PEI Potato Board. You know, we're an event that happens every second year around the world. Our last Congress was in Australia. The upcoming one is this October in Kenya, and we're very excited about being in Kenya this year to support global food security issues, and no place better but in Kenya to be able to address some of those issues firsthand.
1: Thank you so much, and great job that everyone's been doing. We appreciate you taking the time to join us. We are here till 4 o'clock today at the Harborfront Studio. 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

0: It's the Econoline Crush with You Don't Know What It's Like. The Island Rock Max 93.1, that just about wraps things up for you and I. And as always, you know it's true. I appreciate the company. It's Colin McCauley. I'll be back in tomorrow morning at 9. We'll tackle the final day of May together. You stand by now. Don't you dare move unless it's to go to get a beverage or whatever you need to do. But come back, because Bill St. James, he's ready. A brand new edition of Time Warp coming up. His theme's on the show today. The years 1972, 1982, and home. It's up at 2 here on Max 93.1. Be safe out there. It's a busy Saturday.
1: Well, how's it going, everybody? It's Lee Ruby checking in. We are celebrating International Day of the Potato and doing it in the finest of fashions by bringing in, well, a lot of people. Cavendish is here, but also Minister Blois Thompson is joining me. Thanks for joining me, Minister.
2: It's great to be here, Lee.
1: Yeah, we had a great little setup out front here at 5 Prince Street. The easy question for you is, what does the potato mean to the island and what does it mean to you?
2: Well, potato to Prince Edward Island, we're known for our potato and our potato farmers, and this is a great way to celebrate the day of the potato. So
1: for sure, what's your favorite way to have it prepared? Gotta know.
2: I like the new potato. First of July, you get that new potato. You can't beat that. But baked potato for me also is fantastic.
1: There's just limitless options.
2: There's so many.
1: Yes, yeah. But you're going to be here for a little while. We appreciate you taking the time. We're broadcasting from noon till 4 here, 5 Prince Street, and Cavendish Fries is going to be giving away fries by donation, as well as bags of potatoes as well for those who come up first come, first serve till about 3:30. So thanks for joining us this morning.
2: No problem.
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4: Our forecast is calling for cloudy sky today. We'll see a high around 6. Tonight, expect cloudy sky with a low down to 3. And tomorrow, cloudy with a high of 10.
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9: 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Blow pops. Tom's Blow Pops are two treats in one.
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12: 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You're entering a time warp to 1982.

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1: 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Eddie Murphy is a con.
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3: 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Now, if Dan gets away with my money, you're going to be sorry you ever met me.
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1: 48 hours.
0: Ozzy Bites a Bat. Ian Anderson, Robert Plant, and Pete Townsend perform at the first Prince's Trust benefit concert. The Who begin the first of many farewell tours. It's 1982 in the Time Warp.

1982, year of the debut album from Asia. Donald Fagen's The Night Fly. Bruce Springsteen's Nebraska. Security from Peter Gabriel. And Diver Down.

0: Oh Pretty Woman from Van Halen. And we'll return to the year of the Tylenol tampering scare when our 1982 time warp continues.
1: Cyanide contaminated Tylenol capsules. Authorities suspect sabotage. Time
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3: Hey, what's going on, everybody? Lee Ruby checking in. We are having a great time here, International Day of the Potato. A lot of wonderful discussions have been had, not only with the nutritional value, the versatility financially, and also the most important question. Had to bring Kendra Mills on for this one. Kendra, the debate goes on, the discussion goes on. Best way to have a potato. Go.
4: I mean, the options are endless, I must say. But I am a new potato girl. I love new PEI potatoes.
3: They're so
4: good. It reminds
3: me
4: of when I was growing up, and it's just quintessential Prince Edward Island, and they're just absolutely delicious.
3: See, that's a great answer. Now, as far as preparation is concerned, what is your go-to in that regard then?
4: Oh, just very simple. Boiling, salt and pepper, ADL butter.
3: There you go. Mm-hmm. Round of applause. You crossed all the bases there. You can make sure you come on down right now, too, because we are giving out potatoes here at the Harborfront Studio and fries by donation with Cavendish Fries. So thank you for joining, Kendra. I'll let you get back to the wagon, and we can let the discussion carry on.
4: Thanks.
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2: Thank you. Thank you, Jack Clark. And welcome to Wheel of Fortune. A big day for us around here because we told you we would find our new hostess, and she's been around here for a few weeks, and now we will officially welcome her. Please do that for Vanna White. Vanna!
0: E.T. phones home, and Raid kills Bugs dead. No word on what Raid would do to E.T. It's 1982 in the Time Warp.

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0: Phil Collins and I Don't Care Anymore. 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
4: Hey, what's going on, everybody? Lee Ruby checking in again. It is International Day of the Potato, and one of the great things about it is all the familiar and friendly faces that we have seen over the course of the day, and still plenty of time to get here as well. 5 Prince Street here in Charlottetown. Now joining me live in studio is Mark Phillips, who is the, well, you say your title, because it has specialist in it. I'd say it everywhere. What do you do with the PEI Potato Board?
5: So I'm a marketing specialist, so between Kendra Mills, who you've probably talked to, who's marketing director, we try to do everything we can to market our spuds to within the island and beyond, so around the world.
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4: That's perfect way to do it. 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Pop in, say hello to me. And if Mark's here, say hello to Mark. They're all really busy. 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

0: I certainly appreciate that. I'm very excited about this new show, and it's a big 3 or 4 days for NBC. Thank you for being here, Ken.
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0: up 1982 with Eddie Money's Shaken. And don't forget to check out Time Warp on Facebook. Just search Time Warp with Bill St. James and like us. You'll be joining an upstanding community. Time Warp. 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
1: Hey, how's it going? Lee Ruby checking in again. It is International Day of the Potato, and we are celebrating in the finest of fashions here at our Harborfront studio. Our sister station, CFCY and Spud FM, will be on hand, and we're making sure that not only are we recognizing this incredible vegetable that we're going to learn even more about, because in some of the conversations that I've had, even in the short time we've been here, there's been a few things that I've learned that I just never thought about, which is great about the nutritional benefits of it, also how it can not only keep your costs down with the affordability, but also other very, very cool facts about the potato that will make it a lot more appealing and feed more bellies. We'll make sure we get into that conversation as well. But I do want to remind you that with it being a little bit chillier today, why not warm up with some French fries? Because we've got Cavendish fries with us here on hand till 3 o'clock today, giving out fries by donation, and maybe some potatoes can go your way as well. But you'll have to come in, say hello to us. Carmen, the summer cruiser driver, is on hand with me as well till 4 o'clock today for Max 93. I'm Lee Ruby.
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4: Our forecast is calling for cloudy sky today. We'll see a high around 6. Tonight, expect cloudy sky with a low down to 3. And tomorrow, cloudy with a high of 10.
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3: 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Michael Douglas is Detective Steve Keller. The streets of San Francisco.
4: 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Blackula.
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0: Now more from the year The Godfather hit theaters.
1: I don't know what to do. I had this part in the picture, you know. It puts me right back up on top again. This man out there, he won't give it to me, and he says there's no chance. Godfather, I don't know what to do. I don't know what to do.
2: You can act like a man! 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

0: 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And we'll have more from the year the United Negro College Fund told us a mind is a terrible thing to waste, but I wasn't paying attention. When our 1972 Time Warp returns.
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4: Hey, how's it going, everybody? It's Lee Ruby checking in. We have had an absolutely wonderful day at 5 Prince Street here as we have been celebrating International Day of the Potato. A lot of potatoes were given away, a lot of fries were consumed, and a lot of good times were had. Before we step on out of here, though, I want to bring on Kendra Mills one more time. You joined me earlier. Thanks for joining us today.
5: Yes, thank you so much for having us down at the station. We have such a good time here.
4: It is great, and I'm looking forward to next year already. Before I let you go, because we are kind of wrapped up here, a lot going on for the International Day of the Potato, not just here on PEI. How can we follow along with some of the other great events that are going on worldwide?
5: Yes, so there are tons of different events and celebrations happening around the world. This is an international celebration. And so we like to share things to our social media pages. So follow to Facebook, Instagram, and we'll share things that are happening around the world so you can check them out.
4: Follow along because it comes from our fields all around the world
5: most
4: as well.
5: Definitely.
4: And before I let you go, and how can people find you on the social media?
5: Social media at PEI Potatoes.
4: Sounds great. Nice and simple. Thanks for joining. And until next year, we can't wait for the next celebration.
5: Thank you.
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0: 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Ah!
1: You're Mr. Bunker.
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3: 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You are a meathead.
4: Hi, Bill St. James here with more 1972 in the Time Warp. Shove over. Come on, make some room.

0: 1972.
1: Good morning, my fellow Americans, and welcome to the Dick Nixon Show. Let's play our telephone game.
2: Hello?
1: Mrs. Herman Ginsburg?
2: Yes, this is she.
1: Well, you're on the radio, Mrs. Ginsburg.
2: What? Oh, I don't believe it. I'm so excited. I'm on the radio.
0: It's 1972 in the Time Warp.

0: It's the year we first watched Sanford and Son on TV.
1: Lamont! Lamont! Staying out all night. They ain't tell nobody where he's taking the truck. Could have had an accident. Could be dead. If he ain't dead, I'll kill him.
2: My only son. My only truck.
0: It's 1972 in the Time Warp.

0: School's Out from Alice Cooper. And we'll have more from the year Frank Perdue told us it takes a tough man to make a tender chicken. When 1972 continues in the Time Warp. Time Warp. Time Warp on Max. The Islands Rock.
1: Hey, how's it going, everybody? It's Lee Ruby checking in. We have had an absolutely wonderful day at 5 Prince Street here as we have been celebrating International Day of the Potato. A lot of potatoes were given away, a lot of fries were consumed, and a lot of good times were had. Before we step on out of here, though, I want to bring on Kendra Mills one more time. You joined me earlier. Thanks for joining us today.
2: Yes, thank you so much for having us down at the station. We have such a good time here.
1: It is great, and I'm looking forward to next year already. Before I let you go, because we are kind of wrapped up here, a lot going on for the International Day of the Potato, not just here on PEI. How can we follow along with some of the other great events that are going on worldwide?
2: Yes, so there are tons of different events and celebrations happening around the world. This is an international celebration. And so we like to share things to our social media pages. So follow to Facebook, Instagram, and we'll share things that are happening around the world so you can check them out.
1: Follow along because it comes from our fields all around the world
2: most
1: as well.
2: Definitely.
1: And before I let you go, and how can people find you on the social media?
2: Social media at PEI Potatoes.
1: Sounds great. Nice and simple. Thanks for joining. Okay. And until next year, we can't wait for the next celebration.
2: Thank you.
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6: Witches have strange friends. However, for all their strangeness, witches can be fun. Elizabeth Montgomery stars in Bewitched.
0: Hi, this is Bill St. James in the Time Warp, and welcome back to 1972, the year over 50,000 fans packed San Diego Stadium to see the J. Geils Band, Dr. Hook, and Foghat.

0: Now more from the year comedian George Carlin got arrested for performing his seven words you can never say on television at Milwaukee's Summerfest Music Festival.
1: There are 400,000 words in the English language, and there are seven of them you can't say on television. What a ratio that is. 399,993 to 7. They must really be bad. They'd have to be outrageous to be separated from a group that large. All of you over here, you seven. Bad word.
0: It's 1972 in the Time Warp.

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0: finishing off 1972 with David Bowie's Suffragette City. And it's all the comforts of home when Time Warp returns.
1: 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Let's go home.
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2: Hey, how's it going, everybody? It's Lee Ruby checking in. We have had an absolutely wonderful day at 5 Prince Street here as we have been celebrating International Day of the Potato. A lot of potatoes were given away, a lot of fries were consumed, and a lot of good times were had. Before we step on out of here, though, I want to bring on Kendra Mills one more time. You joined me earlier. Thanks for joining us today.
3: Yes, thank you so much for having us down at the station. We have such a good time here.
2: It is great, and I'm looking forward to next year already. Before I let you go, because we are kind of wrapped up here, a lot going on for the International Day of the Potato, not just here on PEI. How can we follow along with some of the other great events that are going on worldwide?
3: Yes, so there are tons of different events and celebrations happening around the world. This is an international celebration. And so we like to share things to our social media pages. So follow to Facebook, Instagram, and we'll share things that are happening around the world so you can check them out.
2: Follow along because it comes from our fields all around the world
3: as well. Definitely.
2: And before I let you go, and how can people find you on the social media?
3: Social media at PEI Potatoes.
2: Sounds great. Nice and simple. Thanks for joining. Okay. And until next year, we can't wait for the next celebration.
3: Thank you.
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0: The homemaker walks miles every day, from sink to icebox, from cupboard to stove, and from kitchen to dining table. Even an efficiency expert would be staggered by the amount of chasing around and indoor road work that the little woman takes as a matter of course.
1: Hello, this is Bill St. James, homebody. 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
0: My name is Carol Davis, and I represent Nevin's Household Products. I have something here that'll keep you from ever seeing dirt in your house again.
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1: The house is a museum. When people come to see them, they really are a scream. The Addams Family.
0: Hi, this is Bill St. James with more homestyle goodness in the Time Warp.

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0: 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It's not quite finished yet, but what do you think?
1: Well, first tell me what it is.
0: That's a modern house.
1: Is that the driveway?
0: That is the moat.
1: A moat? That's weird.
0: That's what it's supposed to be. The new Greg Brady style is supposed to be weird.
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0: 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Up next, a spectacular recreation of 1985, a crowning Time Warp achievement. We spent literally minutes of man hours on it. 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
0: You're a nerd.
1: I know you are, but what am I?
0: You're an idiot.
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0: I know you are, but what am I? Infinity.
3: Oh, shut up, Pee-wee.
4: 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Bill St. James here. Welcome to 1985 in the Time Warp.
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1: You are going to meet a very special top-secret troubleshooter.
2: I'm it, aren't I?
1: His brain is a superior weapon. Catch America's extraordinary new hero, Sundays this fall.
2: God, I hate heights.
1: MacGyver.
2: You'll love it.
0: Old Coke became New Coke, which quickly became Coke Classic. It's 1985 in the Time Warp.

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0: Care Bears, Teddy Ruxpin, Pound Puppies. They're all on the toy shelf in our 1985 Time Warp. Batteries not included.

0: 1985. Here's Johnny.
1: How are you?
2: You know, our Attorney General, Ed Meese, is in hot water again.
3: Yeah.
2: Because he reportedly said he disagrees with the constitutional guarantee that you're innocent until proven guilty. Of course, under heavy questioning, Meese admitted he didn't really read the Constitution. He read the classic comic book version.

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0: Little Creatures from Talking Heads.
4: 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And she could hear the highway breathing.
0: And Brothers in Arms from Dire Straits.

0: putting 1985 to bed with Money for Nothing from Dire Straits. And when Time Warp returns, we'll ask the musical question, who's that singing? Next. I'm Bill St. James, and this is Time Warp on the Island's Rock.
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2: Hi, I'm Bill St. James in the Time Warp with another edition of the game that's sweeping the country, Who's That Singing? Okay, sometimes bands let the other guys sing instead of their regular lead vocalists. For example, Grand Funk Railroad lead singer Mark Farner sat one out and let drummer Don Brewer take a vocal shot at We're an American Band.

On Time Warp, Grand Funk's We're an American Band, featuring drummer Don Brewer on vocals. Whenever you hear a Pink Floyd vocal, it's usually either David Gilmour or Roger Waters, but not on Have a Cigar. The boys went outside the band and used English singer Roy Harper on this one, the same Roy Harper who inspired Led Zeppelin's song Hats Off to Roy Harper from Led Zepp 3. Here he is taking lead on the 1975 song from Wish You Were Here.

Have a Cigar from Pink Floyd with guest lead singer Roy Harper. Ian Gillan or his replacement David Coverdale usually sang the lead vocals for Deep Purple. But the band's first hit preceded both Ian and Dave. It featured the golden throat of Rod Evans. Here's Deep Purple's 1968 track, Hush, in the Time Warp.

Hush from Deep Purple as we wrap up another edition, well, our first actually, of Who's That Singing? Now it's time to rest those leather lungs of yours and check out Time Warp on Facebook.

0: Just search Time Warp with Bill St. James and like us. Time Warp was produced by crooners Dan Fermento and Rob Frankel. Written and produced by Frank the Warbler Guida. Programmed by Tone Deaf Tom Powell. Executive producers John McConnell and Andy Denemark. Copyright 2026. I'm Bill St. James with the answer to the trivia question we never asked, Signe Anderson. 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